this fate. 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
1: 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Her laughter echoes dreams, bringing life to life.

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I've got cause to be. There's a name for it.

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Loud voice booming, please step out onto the line. Ballot bridge was a comfort,

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TV news and cameras, there's choppers in the sky. Marines, police, reporters ask where, for and why. Belly out, we're out of here. Zenith is right on.

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1: 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And all the clubs you get in using my name. 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

0: 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And you let her go.
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take it. Sometimes I just can't take it, and it isn't alright. I'm not gonna make it. And I think my shoes untied. I'm like a broken record. I'm like a broken record, and I'm not playing right.